0: Mosaïque FM.
1: Yeah. This is a story about love. This is a story about hate. When tolerance brings a tragedy, passion and pain. It's a thin line between what we get. So goes our story.

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3: 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This is Maliv. For the next hour, I will be taking over One World Radio live from Ibiza with my exclusive Tomorrowland Friendship Mix. Turn it up and enjoy.